An old saloon on a street of mud. There at a table, dealing stud, sat a dirty mangy dog that named me Sue. Well, I knew that snake was my own sweet dad from a worn-out picture that my mother'd had. And I knew that scar on his cheek and his evil eye. He was big and bent and gray and old, and I looked at him and my blood ran cold. And I said, my name is Sue.

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Think I could tell you that first sentence, but then I'm lost. I can't begin to count the theories I've had pounded in my head that I forgot. I don't remember all that Spanish

0: It's Chris Tyler on 94.1 Duke FM, and we want to bring you donuts and pastries. 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If we draw your name, we'll deliver a box of delicious donuts and pastries to you on the job for you and your coworkers to enjoy. 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
1: They're still playing commercials. Guess who isn't? You're right. 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
1: He works way too much for way too little. He drinks way too early.

That was After Midnight by J.J. Cale. Elvis Presley was drafted into the Army in March 1958 and was offered numerous opportunities to serve in the Special Services, basically being a performer while filling his draft obligations. Presley turned down those overtures and elected to serve as a true soldier. Following his training at Fort Hood, he served in Germany from October 1958 to March of 1960, assigned to the 1st Medium Tank Battalion, 32nd Armor. Now that meant he was standing point in the Fulda Gap, the expected route of the Soviet invasion of Western Europe, and ground zero for any future World War III. Presley was promoted to Sergeant, E5, in January 1960, and honorably discharged in March 1960. Here is Elvis Presley in Jailhouse Rock.

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1: Well, my daddy left home when I was 3, and he didn't leave much to Ma and me. Just this old guitar and an empty bottle of booze. Now, I don't blame him because he run and hid, but the meanest thing that he ever did was before he left, he went and named me Sue. Well, he must have thought that it was quite a joke, and it got a lot of laughs from lots of folks. Seems I had to fight my whole life through. Some gal would giggle and I'd get red, and some guy'd laugh and I'd bust his head. I'll tell you, life ain't easy for a boy named Sue. Well, I grew up quick and I grew up

zoo. Well, I knew that snake was my own sweet dad from a worn-out picture that my mother'd had. And I knew that scar on his cheek and his evil eye. He was big and bent and gray and old, and I looked at him and my blood ran cold. And I said, my name is Sue. How do you do? How are you gonna die? Yeah, that's what I told him. Well, I hit him hard right before.

roping in the legends of country for Dansville. 94.1 Duke FM. Roping in the legends of country for Dansville. 94.1 Duke FM.